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1: Let's get the party started. See you at the bar, you was hardly talking. That's when I knew that your heart was scarring. Friends to lovers need a part to star in. Like, wait, babe, let me

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Deutschland, Big Steppy. I'm going crazy. Big FM Norddeutschland. They make me soft, and I know they fake this thing real enough.

0: 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Yeah, we turning it up.
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1: Big FM. Let's get the party started. See you at the bar, you was hardly talking. That's when I knew that your heart was scarring. 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Like, wait, babe, let me.

So we hide away in every tale. 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
1: Wake up in the morning like fuck P. Diddy. Grab my glasses, I'm out the door. I'm gonna hit this city. 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Cause when I leave for the night, I ain't coming.

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1: 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I'm Justin Bieber, and you're listening to Deutschland's Bigsta Beats on Big FM.

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Cause I... 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